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1: Yeah.
0: Good, cause we're gonna ride it all night.
1: Yeah, yeah.
0: All right, we're gonna ride it all night.
1: Yeah.
0: We're gonna do it on the ground.

0: little one to the right. Once upon a time, said I was an old man. She have two daughters named Brooke.
1: Steady crooking, steady looking.
0: Yeah,
1: I'm in a book and my life has been cooking.
2: I like this shit, I like this shit.

0: show when the dice, cause the music is a nice, baby, come on down to the member rock it twice.
1: Yeah.
0: You're gonna do it on your own.

0: when the dice, cause the music is a nice baby, come on down and make me rock it twice.
1: Yeah.
0: Good, cause we're gonna rock it all night.
1: Yeah, yeah.
0: All right, we're gonna ride it all night.

0: your shit is wet.
1: Check it out, everybody, come on, and just dance to the beat.
0: Use it hot, boy, so don't you stop, boy. Come on and take me there, I wanna be your toy.
1: Everybody in the place, just move right now, because we got the sound with the super know-how.
2: Come on, drop that beat.

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0: 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I'm not your toy boy.
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1: Yeah, yeah.
0: All right, we're gonna ride it all night.
1: Yeah.
0: We're gonna do it on the ground.

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0: Use it hot, boy, so don't you stop, boy. Come on and take me there, I wanna be your toy.
1: Everybody in the place, just move right now, because we got the sound with the super know-how.
2: Come on, drop that beat.

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0: Come on, everybody, just check it out. 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
1: Yeah.
0: You're gonna do it on the ground.

identical experimental practical the bomb I'm gonna play my ring and show away the dice, cause the music is a nice baby, come on down to the member rock twice. Good, cause we're gonna do it all night. All right, we're gonna ride it all night. You're gonna do it on the ground.